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0: 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If I couldn't be strong, tell me honestly, would you still love me the same?
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2: 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Turns out it was just a rumor.
3: Ariana Grande told me my hair looks sexy pushback. She's not wrong.
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5: 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It's fucking sick.
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7: Ariana says, honest to God, knock me out. So I decided to punch myself in the face. It was

0: He was really cute, you know. He was really cute.
1: Yeah.
0: And it was really big.
1: Mm. Well, I've only gone out with one guy that had a big front tooth. And I liked it because he never got anything stuck in the front teeth.
0: Hmm.
1: But have you ever gone out with someone that had no teeth at all?
0: No.

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1: News, hits, and information. Prameswara.
2: 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Our next song is Sia's Cheap Thrills. Have you heard the song?
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Tonight, I feel a romance in the air, and also the humidity. 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Just remember, even the smooth, as Indonesian guys say, Bulakananga.

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